0: The morning show, so wake up.
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3: 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See you at the bar, you was hardly talking. That's when I knew that your heart was scarring. Friends to lovers need a part to star in. Like, wait, babe, let me ask your pardon.

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My glasses, I'm out the door. I'm gonna hit this city before I leave. Brush my teeth with a bottle of Jack. 'Cause when I leave,

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0: 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It's Ariana Grande. And this is my new single. Right here. 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
3: 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Downtown free,
4: I'm out with it. Deutschlands Bigste Beats.

Yeah. 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

hard. Yeah, right, picture that with a Kodak. Or better yet, go to Times Square, take a picture of me with a Kodak. Took my life from negative to positive, I just want y'all to know that. And tonight, let's enjoy life.